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2: 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I'm 12 years old, but I love music from the 80s and 90s and 70s and 60s and 2000s. 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

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You want the 80s? 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

105.9 KGBX, playing variety from the 80s to today. Hey there, it's Teresa Lucas. Hope you're having a fabulous weekend. It's not over with yet. Lots of variety on the way. Hey, if you want to stay connected, TT Momo 2 on Instagram. I'm there waiting for you.

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0: 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Chris checking in tonight, doing some cleaning around the house. Yes, in the middle of the night. I'm right there with you, Chris. She is listening on Alexa, and you know how she did it? She just told her to play us on iHeartRadio. You should try it too. Not the cleaning part. Well, unless you want to.
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1: 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This year, we have BTS performing, Benson Boone, Cardi B, Goo Goo Dolls, Kenny Chesney, Snoop Dogg, Weezer, many, many others. Donna, what do you think?
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1: Hi to all my night owls out there coming up on 2 a.m. Hope you're having a great morning so far.
0: Lots and lots of variety tonight. And you know what? More on the way in just a few minutes. How you doing? It's Teresa Lucas. Do you play board games at home? Oh, man, I love playing Monopoly. We've got another one, too. It's called Kings on the Corner. Well, you know, game night sometimes ends with arguments and fights. Not with our friends and family, but a lot of people, though, 20% of Americans say that happens to them. The most common game night disruption includes somebody quitting because they're losing or someone accusing another person of cheating. And believe it or not, Monopoly is the most likely to be banned from game night for causing problems. Oh, no.
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0: Awesome. Well, turn it up loud. We're going to keep the good music coming for you. And, you know, it's okay if you get stopped at a red light and somebody catches you singing, right? Totally fine.
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Mayfield's 105.9 KGBX with variety from the 80s to today. Bruno Mars still on the road with the romantic tour, heading to New Jersey next. Setting records with this one right here, 21 weeks at number one. I just might.

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1: People still hitting the road on summer vacations. 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

0: 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Loving all the variety. More coming up in just a few minutes. Sneaking up on 4 o'clock. Teresa Lucas here. Hard to believe it's already August. Oh my gosh. Time is flying. You know, whenever it does get to be August, I'm reminded of a camping getaway that we took. I was trying to help, you know, taking the bags out of the car. And what I didn't realize is that I should have told my husband where I set the bags, because when he went to move the car, yeah, ran right over the bags. I had baby powder spread everywhere on the inside of the bag. Hey, Craig, do you have a summer getaway horror story?
1: So this summer, we took a trip out to the Grand Canyon.
0: Ooh.
1: And we packed up, drove out to Arizona. And when we got there, the campsite that we had reserved had closed, went out of business. And we tried to get another campsite, and we couldn't find one either.
0: Oh.
1: We ended up staying about 2 hours away from the Grand Canyon and only got to be half a day in the canyon itself.
0: Well, okay, you beat me. That is a summer camping horror story. Oh my gosh. I'm so sorry.
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It's Teresa Lucas. 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

0: Cause I gotta have faith. Ooh, I gotta have faith. 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I gotta have faith.
1: 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She's listening while working her shift at the airport. What's up, Robin?
2: 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You're being a great fan. 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
1: 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This year, we have BTS performing, Benson Boone, Cardi B, Goo Goo Dolls, Kenny Chesney, Snoop Dogg, Weezer, many, many others. Donna, what do you think?
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1: You know, I was going through some of my closets and dressers and actually old bins that we have stored in the basement. You know what I found? I found my very first concert t-shirt. My gosh, this thing's like ancient. It was for the J. Geils Band. I'll never forget that night. Hey, Stacy, do you have any concert t-shirts that you just cannot part with?
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1: Who doesn't?
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1: 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The number might surprise you, but it's actually less than it used to be. 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
1: I'm Jeff Stevens. The winning starts tomorrow morning at 9. We would love to send you and a guest to our iHeartRadio Music Festival in Vegas in September, presented by Capital One. Goo Goo Dolls, BTS, it is going to be awesome. 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
1: I'm Jeff Stevens. Well, here we are on Sunday. You've probably heard of the Sunday Scaries before, right? It's where you're just agonizing over going back to work on Monday. That's the Sunday Scaries, basically. Well, how about the August Scaries? Apparently, that's a real thing, too. I'll tell you more about it coming up in about 8 minutes. Here's Hall & Oates on our Best of the 80s and 90s weekend.

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1: Ladies from Bruno Mars, I Just Might on your Sunday morning. I'm Jeff Stevens. Well, you've heard of the Sunday scaries. It's basically today. It's where you're dreading going back to work tomorrow. But the August scaries are a real thing. Much like the Sunday scaries, August can trigger feelings of stress and sadness because it signals that summer is winding down. Routines are about to change, school schedules, busier work days, shorter daylight hours too. All of that can create anxiety, even when some of the changes are actually positive. Now, I am a summer guy big time, but I love fall as well. So I don't dread fall. I just don't want summer to end. You know what I mean? Social media users have described August as the longest Sunday ever.
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1: Sunday morning with Jeff Stevens, our best of the 80s and 90s weekend. What is one of the biggest features of a car? One of the things we're most concerned about might surprise you after Natasha Bedingfield's Unwritten.

0: 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I'm Jeff Stevens. While a survey of car owners says that nearly 50% of us said we won't even think about buying a car if there's not at least one cup holder. That cup holder is very important, right? Your coffee, your drink, whatever, your water, whatever it is. Now, Mary, would you not buy a car if it didn't have a cup holder?
1: Probably, because I have spilled my coffee many times without it. And putting it in between your legs does not work. All these newer cars have cup holders. I'd have to be really buying an old car. Old car.
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1: I'm Jeff Stevens. 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
1: Leanne Rimes on our Best of the 80s and 90s weekend. I'm Jeff Stevens. Well, if you think you have good grooming habits, that's good. Most of us would, however, be surprised by just how many people say they don't. Check out these stats. 1 in 3 of us admit to going at least 2 days without brushing our teeth. Now, not judging here at all, but of course, you know, teeth can actually lead to really, really bad things if you're not taking care of your teeth. So, I mean, I probably do at least 2, sometimes 3 a day. Half of us don't wash our hands after being out in public. I'm a little over the top on that one myself. A third of us shower only every other day. I'd say it's pretty rare where I don't take at least one shower. And then about a third of Gen Z says they don't use deodorant. Most think they just don't need it.
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1: 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Oh my, my, oh my, my love, I take one look at you, you're taking me.

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1: I'm Jeff Stevens. 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
1: There's Bruno Mars and Locked Out of Heaven. I'm Jeff Stevens. Sunday, August 9th, would you rather have a short commute or even basically live right by work and have a longer day, or have a little bit shorter work day but a longer commute?
2: Hi, this is Jennifer. I would rather live close to my house and have a longer day than have a shorter day and have a longer commute. I have actually had a longer commute, and some days those commutes turn into a lot longer days getting stuck in traffic. So I'd rather be close to my house so that I could go home whenever I wanted.
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1: It's our best of the 80s and 90s weekend. I'm Jeff Stevens. Thanks for listening on this Sunday, August 9th. Why should you definitely mark August 25th on your calendar? I'll tell you in 7 minutes. Here's Bon Jovi.

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1: Huntrix and Golden here on your Sunday morning. I'm Jeff Stevens. Why should you make sure August 25th is marked on your calendar? It's posted on a post-it note on your computer. It's the return of pumpkin spice lattes to Starbucks. Yes, August 25th is the day, and it feels like it gets earlier every year, right? Well, here's what I'm excited about. They're also, along with the pumpkin spice latte, debuting some pecan drinks, banana bread inspired creations, and a new chider item, which is a combination of chai and cider. But back to the pecan for a minute. This sounds really good. Pecan crunch latte sounds really delicious to me. I may give that a shot. They all come out August 25th at Starbucks.
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1: I'm Jeff Stevens. Here's some good news if you like to work out basically like a weekend warrior. According to a new survey, getting your sweat on just once a week can burn belly fat and boost your heart health almost as well as working out three times a week. The researcher said just going for a brisk 75-minute walk in a single session was the same as working out numerous times during the week.

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Good Sunday morning to you. I'm Dan Blackman. Best of the 80s and 90s weekend. Michael Jackson there. Shaboozy here now with a bar song.

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1: Going big with Big Mountain, Dan Blackman here. Best of the 80s and 90s weekend on what's being called Melon Day today. So you got the watermelon. The cantaloupe is one of my favorites. Ah, delicious, especially during the summer. Stay here as you're munching along because we have more of this best of the 80s and 90s weekend next.
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Reportedly, Britney Spears, have you heard about this, reconciled with her mom, Lynn, after many years. That's some good news. Back in the day, Toxic is Britney Spears.

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0: 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The $1,000 fill-up you could win tomorrow. I'll tell you how. And what did our latest winner say? You'll hear it after Rachel Platten.
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0: 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The $1,000 fill-up you could win tomorrow. $1,000 could be yours, just like Vince. What did he have to say when he won?
1: Oh, sweet. First time ever. I'm not lying about that. Yes, I listen all the time. I've known you guys do it forever, and I was like, I'm going to do it. I heard the word green. I was like, I'm going to do it.
0: I like it. So it could be the first time you put a keyword online or the 100th time. 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

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It's Dan Blackman, and get just the headlines to start your day. Three things you need to know tomorrow morning at 6:50, 7:50, and 8:50 with Murphy, Sam, and Jody on 105.9.

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Helping you to get into the groove on this Sunday morning. It's a best of the 80s and 90s weekend. Dan Blackman along with Whitney Houston. The question, how will

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1: Yeah, you look at the calendar. It's hard to believe August. Teacher's going back soon. How can you thank a teacher? I'll tell you after Carrie Underwood. This is Before He Cheats.

0: 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It's Dan Blackman, and we've got tickets for you to see the Broadway show Ain't Too Proud at Hammond's Hall coming up in a few days. 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
1: 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He is part of it. Benson Boone. You know he's going to do this song, Beautiful Things.

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1: Mr. Ed Sheeran and Mr. Dan Blackman. So as a kid, you thought summer was best, right? And there's no school. You're with your friends. As an adult, maybe not so much. There's work, laundry, all that stuff. There's a Harris poll that says more than 6 out of 10 adults remember family vacations in the summer when they were 5 to 10 years old more vividly than any Christmas or birthday. Do you think that's true? By all means, you go to Instagram, search Radio Dan Blackman. Tell me there. Please follow me there and stay here for more of this best of the 80s and 90s weekend.
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105.9 KGBX. Good Sunday afternoon to you. I'm Dan Blackman. It's the best of the 80s and 90s weekend. Have you ever wondered, how do these groups come up with all their ideas? This was a poem that Mr. Mister turned into a song. It's called Broken Wings.

0: 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That's why I put them on a preset.
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Hey, did you hear Ted Lasso? The show was back earlier this week. I'll give you some information about it after Fergie.

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1: Jack Cradivel of Best, the 80s and 90s weekend. 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
1: Thank you for having us on 80s and 90s Weekend Jack Cradiville. 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Had to pay a pretty big fine. Here's Ed Sheeran.

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1: This is Jack Cradiville having a barbecue this afternoon. Hope we're a part of it. You may want to lay off the beer, though, and I'll explain why coming up after Adele.

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This is Jack Cradiville. I know you got a lot of choices for music. Want to thank you for picking us. Some great songs this afternoon. Here's Journey and Open Arms.

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1: 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We'll throw in $1,000 as well. That's tomorrow,

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1: 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You always hear people say, I need my beauty sleep. Is there such a thing as beauty sleep? Apparently so. Let's take a look after Natasha Bedingfield.

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